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96, you're making me a grateful flying a TV, so this is Silver Toyota Tacoma, 453 Hotel here, Quebec. 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
0: 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Vehicle is relocated on the shoulder.
1: So,

0: found on this 101?
1: Oh. JP DFR, y'all listening?
0: Example.
1: We had a black Infiniti come out by that address. It looks like it has a different plate. He may have switched it. We're trying to catch up now. Oh, let's see. Lieutenant's lighting them up. Vets and downs.
0: We got the Shell Station. 5E5, Juliet Bravo Papa. 5E5, Juliet Bravo Papa.

0: 90 to Nolan. This crash occurred on the QEP. 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
1: Okay, well.

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1: 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She's going to relocate to the Family Dollar right off the Huey P. Long Bridge and LA 18.

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1: Piston Fame just pulled over in the same exact car, but it ain't the one that ran from Kenner. Is that other one in that parking lot? Could you tell?
2: Dude, we didn't see nothing back there. Do you want us to check somewhere else?
1: 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Thank you.
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1: Nej.
0: US 90 near the Lafayette exit. US 90 the eastbound near the Lafayette exit. Louisiana license plate Zulu 718387. Z718387. It's going to be a white Chevy Silverado.

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0: I'm not sure which direction you went. You?
1: Went straight out. All right, yeah, yeah. I heard him.
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1: Yeah, we just had a track off this morning. Southbound on Williams. We need to flip, but he's gone.
0: KPD said they were on Williams.
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0: 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Williams had this with Texas. 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
2: 47.
1: 47 again from NOPD. They advise that they don't have any information on it.
0: 10-4.

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1: Anyone?
0: Probably not with GPS 3700 block on Johnson Street.
2: P-47, reason all?
1: Reason.
2: Do we know the location of that vehicle? Is it going to be upper level, lower level?
1: Per NOPD, they got it from JPSO. We have no further information, repeating nothing further.
2: 10-4.

0: 66 original.
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2: 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Probably

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0: 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NAT, two citations, one in, no insurance there.
1: Oh.
0: He also carries V50's location.

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0: 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It's going to be a red Altima versus black sedan with road blockage and a juice. Action, road blockage.

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0: 47, it's gonna be a black cord, every 50 versus culvert.

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0: Only coming up to us.
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1: 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He got his blink on right now, I think.
2: Calendar.
1: The one I think he's behind us was blacked out.
0: Challenger.
1: Negative. That's the silver charger. 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I'll get up here and get some spikes out real quick. See if they could let us know what lane they're in.
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0: Going back to Kenner.

0: seen my blue lights right there up there at Clearview. And he said, screw that, and got off at Clearview. I want to put on JP fourth or first, in case they pick it up. I got Kenner on.
1: JP D-Block. The pro guys are already aware. You're looking, and I'm running intel to try to get the license plate for you.

0: if you took bets toward New Orleans.
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2: Yeah, for 6, I'm working on it.

0: is a red Challenger, not a Charger, huh, 101?
1: Yeah, it's the set of Challenger and then blue light on the side, blue fenders or something.
0: I think I might have them. I'm getting on eastbound I-10 from Clearview right now. I'm trying to catch up to it. It's got little white lights on the side. There's a Challenger. Don't look like it's red, though. Looks like it's black. 787-JAY?
1: Yeah, they said red.
0: Yeah, it's a skull stick on the right rear bumper and some stars or something on the left rear bumper, white. Did you get a plate on it?
1: I guess.

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1: Harvey Jehovah. From the I-10 westbound, mile post 218, Louisiana license plate 552 Juliet Alpha Romeo 552 JRA. It's going to be a great Acura.

0: going to be Louisiana License Plate 707 Hotel Sierra Alpha 707 HSA. It's going to be a silver Malibu.
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0: regionale.
1: Okay,
0: traffic stop, I-10 westbound, milepost 218. It's going to be a Louisiana temp tag, 210-11938. 210-11938. It's going to be a silver Nissan Altima.
1: Okay.

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I'll meet you on the right side of the wall right up there. Yeah, stop right here. I need the overpass.

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1: 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Sierra November Papa 3279 on a Grace Meadow.

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1: Okay.
0: US 90B West at Ames Boulevard. We're going to be on the upper level. Louisiana 604, Juliet Kilo Yankee 604, JKY on a gray Nissan Rogue.
1: Oh.

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I relocated the vehicle onto the lower level of Ames and US 90 feet west.

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1: Oh.

Jackson westbound at think Clearview. Be out with a silver Toyota Highlander, Louisiana 523 Echo Oscar Hotel 523 EOH.

0: Puis fait original.
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0: That's all. Have a good night.
1: Yeah.

The Ping West at the power off ramp. Louisiana 303 Juliet, uniform Echo 303 JUE. It's a, like a black Altima.

6 region over. Five, 10 eastbound at Veterans. Be behind a silver Hyundai, Louisiana 497 Juliet X-ray India. 497 Juliet X-ray India.

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1: 81.
0: I'm saying westbound, just before Causeway with Florida 02 Alpha Uniform Zulu Romeo. That's 02A UZR on a red Kia.
1: Okay.

Yeah, it looks like he's moving in and out of traffic. 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

0: 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I have my lights on.
1: Yeah, I think I got him at like 104.
0: How far are you direct?
1: D6 region over. We're going to be westbound I-10 approaching veterans, trying to catch up to a vehicle speeding. We haven't lit him up yet.
2: Tell him.

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0: I-10 eastbound, milepost 212, Louisiana license plate 137 Charlie Zulu Tango 137 Z, correction, C V T. It's gonna be a gray Nissan SUV.
1: Oh.

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1: 85.
0: Traffic stop. I-10 eastbound, milepost 213, Louisiana license plate. 752 Juliet Golf Kilo. 752 JGK. It's going to be a gray Chevrolet.
1: So,

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57 10 West 217 on Louisiana Tag 401, Juliet, Quebec, India. 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
0: 10 west 215 on Louisiana tag Zulu 880216. It's a black Chevy Colorado.
1: So,

0: Yeah, fire reading over. Eastbound, milepost 213, Mississippi license plate, Mike Juliet 561, MMJ 561. It's gonna be a white Genesis.
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0: 10 West and 215 on Louisiana temp tag 224-36410. 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

Traffic stop 10 East 208, Louisiana 850, Bravo Papa Foxtrot 850 DEPF. It's a solar streaker.

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0: No. Jenny, it's 221, Louisiana, 693, Juliet Tango Oscar at 639, Juliet Tango Oscar. 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
0: Traffic stop, 10 West, 206. 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Juliet, Tango Uniform. 262 JTU. 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
0: 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That's 982, Juliet, Quebec Alpha. 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

0: 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It's going to be a Louisiana deer plate, Whiskey Delta 7061, WD 7061, black Ford.
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DF 13388. 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

bisa bisa dong. US 61 northbound and Ormond Boulevard, Louisiana tag 143, Bravo Yankee Bravo. It's a gold Buick SUV.

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Yes, on the expressway, approaching Maple, Yankee 483342. That's Yankee 483342. It's gonna be on a Toyota for call.

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1: Four.
0: USAP eastbound, right over Ames, upper level, Camille A, white Dodge Charger, no plate information.

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0: Good morning.

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Trailer plate, Juliet 176162.

Well, Delco at 45, got a traffic stop. It's going to be in an Exxon gas station parking lot. Handicap, Hotel 410523. Hotel 410523. Forward.

All units on the East Bank, be advised, traveling I-10 eastbound, just got off the elevated. Should be a two-door Toyota, driving reckless on shoulders, passing traffic, unknown color.

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1: This crash occurred on the Huey P. Long Bridge. Can you notify Causeway PD and let them know that they're being put at Home Depot?

PS160 here in Genoa. 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

0: Pass through Richland and 45. I'm not seeing anything. Did they relocate?
1: All right.
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0: It's going to be Louisiana Mike 28817. Louisiana M 28817.
1: All right, Kevin Moore, is that the same that 205 just called for, or is he need a tow also?
0: No, 10-4. I was unaware that he called for a tow truck.
1: Kevin, we'll get you one. 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

0: Pedestrian Avenue eastbound at Keith Way Drive with Louisiana 386 Gulf Gulf Echo 386 GGE, the gray Hyundai Elantra.
1: Okay, 4.

0: LA-45 South at Ames with trailer plate Juliet 259762. That's Louisiana trailer Juliet 259762. It's on a gray and silver tractor trailer combination.
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0: 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Thank you.

0: Tango Sierra 73.
1: Yes, ma'am. Come on, a traffic stop. US 90B. West. At Beth area. Blue tractor. Blue dumpster.
0: Good form.
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0: Good form.

black F-150 relocated to the Best Buy parking lot near Manhattan. It occurred on the Geno westbound. Suspect a white Nissan truck. I'll attach a 28th CAD.

Kings Boulevard, Texas, X-ray Bravo Kilo 4037, that's Texas, X-ray Bravo Kilo 4037, it's on a 4 Taurus, great.

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Tom. US 90 west of 90B, 560 Echo Quebec Victor, and 560 Echo Quebec Victor. It's going to be on a Honda Civic Silver.

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0: Lane 45 at Dutchess with Louisiana Temp 210-88950. 210-88950. It's going to be a gold Pontiac.
1: Nope.

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1: Right now, energy is already en route for JP Flyer. I'm going to be clear.

I-10 westbound just past Loyola. 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

0: says Jamie with Louisiana Zulu. 555-673, Zulu, 555-673. It's going to be a black board.
1: Don't.

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Falco East, just before Ames, has a trailer being pulled by a pickup. Trailer plate's going to be Juliet 275-465. That's Juliet 275-465.

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That was Louisiana temporary tag. I believe it's going to be 205-84608. 205-84608. It's going to be in a gray Chevy Cruze.